0: Actually, next year is my 50th anniversary playing gigs. Vinny's about 40 years, so together we have 90 years of experience. Yeah! And we want to invite you to come out when we reach 100. Yeah, and we have wheelchair ramps on the side of the stage. Anyway, so we're going to have some fun. You having fun?
1: Yeah!
0: Come on. You having fun? Yeah! So, we did this in Europe. We we did an extensive tour in Europe a while ago, and we did this, wrote this little drum piece. It's about 3 minutes long. It's called The Flintstones. And what we did was we actually took the lyric and the rhythm of the Flintstones theme song, and we played it for you. But before we do that, we want everybody out there to sing The Flintstones theme song for us. Can you do that? You know, those, you know, Flintstones.
2: Meet the Flintstones.
0: Okay, you ready? We did it
3: in Poland, and they knew the third verse.
0: In Polish.
4: Wow.
0: It's pretty wild. Okay, so here we go. Ready? One, two, one, two, three, four.
5: Flintstones. Meet the Flintstones.
0: Hold on. Come on.
6: Put the words off.
0: There you go. Flintstones.
5: Meet the Flintstones.
0: One, two, three, four. Vinny, you're too loud. Again. Oh, man.
6: Put the words up.
0: One more try, okay? One, two, three, four. Flintstones. Beat the Flintstones. Come on. Let's just do it. There's a curfew here tonight. We can spend all night doing this.

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You wanted it, you got it. It's the Behind the Haze Hour. That's right. We're going to play the whole Behind the Haze catalog right now.

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0: quiet here and I can't hear nothing. 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
2: How you doing? 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
0: 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I know this is Dio country, but I want to hear you chant Ozzy louder than Dio.
3: Ozzy!
0: Ozzy!
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3: Ozzy! 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
0: We're going to play something that I did. You can see me in the video of this, and I did the tour. Something called Bark at the Moon. And I want all you guys to sing along with us when the break comes. Jimmy's going to point to you, and I better hear Bark at the Moon. Okay?

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grunging it up a little to kick off this week's Power Hour right here on your favorite station. That is Helmet Unsung from their album Meantime, the debut major label release from the band. Meantime released yesterday in history, June 23rd, 1992. The album actually went number one on the Heat Seekers chart for Billboard, but they just barely cracked the top 100 of the Billboard 200, but definitely got a lot of play on the MTV and all of that as grunge was just kicking off around that time. Lots of stuff today, as always, from the 70s, 80s, and 90s, classic rock and classic metal music history on the show. Again, this is one of two shows I do on your favorite station, the other being Rich Embry's Retrograde, which is mostly new metal and hard rock. Happy today. Despite Team Canada losing 2-1 to Switzerland today at home in Vancouver to like a crowd of 50,000 plus or whatever, we still managed to eke out a second place finish in our pool. So we are going on to the first time ever for Canada, going on to the knockout round in the World Cup. We'll probably be facing either South Africa or South Korea, most likely South Korea. I think South Africa needs a little bit more help from other teams left to play to get through to play us on Sunday in LA. So we lost our home field advantage, unfortunately, by not finishing first, but a lot of history for our country. So happy to see that finally happening. So excited for that. We're going to kick off this next trio with some Winger to celebrate Kip Winger's birthday a few days ago, June 21st, born 1961 in Denver, Colorado. We'll hear something from the Winger album, the second album, Two in the Heart of the Young. We'll hear Can't Get Enough, followed by some April Wine to celebrate the late, great Miles Goodwin. His birthday was yesterday, June 23rd, 1948, born in Woodstock, New Brunswick. Here in the Great White North, but sadly we lost him a couple years ago in December of 2023. Of course, multiple achievements, awards, halls of fame, etc. We're going to hear Rock Myself to Sleep from 1985's Fright Night. And to close out this trio from Wasp, we'll hear Wild Child from The Last Command to celebrate guitarist Chris Holmes' birthday, born June 23rd, 1958 in Glendale, California. Still to come, we got some Twisted Sister, Junkyard, Mott the Hoople, Slade, and more. But here's some classic Winger for you.

0: I got called into work for a couple hours. Lucy, I'm sorry. They couldn't find Corey and Trevor. If I don't work, I'm getting fired. And we need the money, you know that. Lucy, come here. Look, I'm only going to be working for a couple hours. And I'll stop and get a big bucket of chicken. I'll go to the liquor store. Get some great hash. I'll get drunk, smoke some dope, and we'll bang tonight. Listen to April Wine.
1: Getting chicken and banging, that's nice.

The Wasp right here in Rich Embry's Power Hour. That to celebrate Chris Holmes' recent birthday yesterday, June 23rd, 1958. Happy belated birthday to him. Things are definitely wild out there. We've got a heat dome over Europe. They're all sweating and under heat advisories. That'll learn you for putting zinc on your roof and no air conditioning. I hope everybody stays safe and cool over there. Where I am, it's been kind of a cool summer so far. We've been like 20 degrees Celsius, under 20 Celsius, lots of rain, around 70 Fahrenheit, something like that. Kind of cool for us here. I haven't even had to put the air conditioning in yet. And then, of course, we got Australia, where they've got like wild rabbits running everywhere. Just nuts. Mountain Dew in the reflecting pool in Washington. It's a crazy time, man. But we're going to keep the crazy going. Before Wasp, we heard some April Wine, though. Rock Myself to Sleep. That, of course, to celebrate the late Miles Goodwin, band leader of April Wine, whose birth date was yesterday, June 23rd, 1948. And, of course, starting off with some Winger, Can't Get Enough, from their second album, In the Heart of the Young, released in July of 1990. The album eventually went platinum. And, of course, that is to celebrate Kip Winger's recent birthday, June 21st, 1961. One of my favorite summer albums that I like to pull out every once in a while is Twisted Sister's Love is for Suckers. I think because it was released in June 26, 1987, and of course the single Hot Love was released on June 26, 1987. Sorry, that's the date I was looking for. It reminds me of that for some reason. It was supposed to be a solo album for Dee Snider, but the label ended up asking him to put it out as a Twisted Sister album, so they ended up recording it under Twisted Sister, but it was supposed to be a Dee Snider solo album at one time, but it's one of my favorites from the band for sure. So we'll start out with Hot Love, we'll follow it up with Junkyard from their self-titled debut, which was released on June 25th, 1989. We'll hear the song Blues, and to close out this trio, some Motley Crue from their album Generation Swine, the seventh studio album from the band, and the first album after Vince Neil came back to the band, released today in history, June 24th, 1987. 97, sorry. We'll hear Let Us Pray from Generation Swine, but first, here's some classic Twisted Sister for you.

Devil One More Time, Let Us Pray from Generation Swine. Released today in history, June 24th, 1997. The album didn't do terribly well. It did go gold, though. The follow-up, of course, to their self-titled album with John Corabi as lead vocalist. I loved that album, but this song, Let Us Pray, definitely sort of, you can hear a little bit of the last album there. But Generation Swine, full of some poppy stuff, some weird stuff. A new version of Shout at the Devil, 1997, speaking of that. Great album cover, but the album was kind of a stinker all around. Maybe one or two songs on that. The rest weren't too terribly well. Thankfully, some of the albums after that got a little bit better, but that one kind of lies there for me a little bit. But before that, Junkyard, one of my favorite albums from back in the day, of the unknown bands, I guess you would call, Blues, the song we heard from the self-titled Junkyard album released June 25th, 1989. And starting off with some Twisted Sister, Hot Love. That to celebrate the single being released on June 26th, 1987. Gonna go back and celebrate the late, great Mick Ralphs. Sadly, he passed on June 23rd, 2025, at the age of 81. Of course, some folks know him from Bad Company, of course, and Mott the Hoople. We're going to hear Mott the Hoople's All the Way from Memphis from their 1973 album Mott, followed by some Slade. Their single Squeeze Me, Please Me came out June 22nd, 1973. It was eventually released a little bit later on their compilation album Slatest. Later that year, but was released as a standalone single. Did okay, I guess, in their home country, but didn't do very well anywhere else. Not a good song from them nonetheless. And we'll hear some White Line to close out this trio to celebrate their second studio album, Pride, which came out June 22nd, 1987. Of course, with the hit song, Wait. We'll hear the song, Hungry. But first, here's some classic Mott the Hoople.

from their smash album entitled Pride, released June 22nd, 1987. That is Hungry from White Lion. The album itself reached just shy of the top 10 on the Billboard 200, but stood there on the Billboard 200 for an entire year, eventually selling double platinum just in the U.S. alone. Just telling you how massive that album was. Of course, singles like Wait and When the Children Cry helped to launch that album into history for sure. Before that, Slade, Squeeze Me, Please Me, classic song from them, reaching number one in the UK, in their home country. Of course, the fifth number one single to do that for them. The fourth single to reach number one for them was Come On, Feel the Noise, of course. That song released June 22nd, 1973. Starting out with Mott the Hoople all the way from Memphis to celebrate Mick Ralph's life and legacy. Sadly, we lost him on June 23rd last year. Rest in power at the age of 81. Classic tune there from Mott the Hoople. Got time for two more quick songs. Going to leave you with a more obscure one from a band called Warrior Soul. Corey Clark and crew from their album Drugs, God, and the New Republic, which came out in 1991. We'll hear The Wasteland. I'll close out with some Fleetwood Mac, the Green Manalishi with the two-pronged crown. That is to celebrate Mick Fleetwood's birthday today, the drummer from Fleetwood Mac and founder, born June 24th, 1947. And, of course, that song covered by Judas Priest on their Hellbent for Leather, a.k.a. Killing Machine album from 1978. But we're going to hear the original from way back in 1970 to close out the show. Stick around. More great DJs and music coming up right here on your favorite station. We'll see you all next time. Stay sexy. Keep those horns up high. And always, always, always, Craig It Loud.

So, oh yeah.

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grunging it up a little to kick off this week's Power Hour right here on your favorite station. That is Helmet Unsung from their album Meantime, the debut major label release from the band. Meantime released yesterday in history, June 23rd, 1992. The album actually went number one on the Heat Seekers chart for Billboard, but they just barely cracked the top 100 of the Billboard 200, but definitely got a lot of play on the MTV and all of that as grunge was just kicking off around that time. Lots of stuff today, as always, from the 70s, 80s, and 90s, classic rock and classic metal music history on the show. Again, this is one of two shows I do on your favorite station, the other being Rich Embry's Retrograde, which is mostly new metal and hard rock. Happy today. Despite Team Canada losing 2-1 to Switzerland today at home in Vancouver to like a crowd of 50,000 plus or whatever, we still managed to eke out a second place finish in our pool. So we are going on to the first time ever for Canada, going on to the knockout round in the World Cup. We'll probably be facing either South Africa or South Korea, most likely South Korea. I think South Africa needs a little bit more help from other teams left to play to get through to play us on Sunday in LA. So we lost our home field advantage, unfortunately, by not finishing first, but a lot of history for our country. So happy to see that finally happening. So excited for that. We're going to kick off this next trio with some Winger to celebrate Kip Winger's birthday a few days ago, June 21st, born 1961 in Denver, Colorado. We'll hear something from the Winger album, the second album, Two in the Heart of the Young. We'll hear Can't Get Enough, followed by some April Wine to celebrate the late, great Miles Goodwin. His birthday was yesterday, June 23rd, 1948, born in Woodstock, New Brunswick, here in the Great White North, but sadly we lost him a couple years ago in December of 2023. Of course, multiple achievements, awards, halls of fame, etc. We're going to hear Rock Myself to Sleep from 1985's Fright Night. And to close out this trio from Wasp, we'll hear Wild Child from The Last Command to celebrate guitarist Chris Holmes' birthday, born June 23rd, 1958 in Glendale, California. Still to come, we got some Twisted Sister, Junkyard, Mott the Hoople, Slade, and more. But here's some classic Winger for you.

0: I got called into work for a couple hours. Lucy, I'm sorry. They couldn't find Corey and Trevor. If I don't work, I'm getting fired. And we need the money, you know that. Lucy, come here. Look, I'm only going to be working for a couple hours. And I'll stop and get a big bucket of chicken. I'll go to the liquor store. Get some great hash. I'll get drunk, smoke some dope, and we'll bang tonight. Listen to April Wine.
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Wild Child Wasp right here in Rich Embry's Power Hour. That to celebrate Chris Holmes' recent birthday yesterday, June 23rd, 1958. Happy belated birthday to him. Things are definitely wild out there. We've got a heat dome over Europe. They're all sweating and under heat advisories. That'll learn you for putting zinc on your roof and no air conditioning. I hope everybody stays safe and cool over there. Where I am, it's been kind of a cool summer so far. We've been like 20 degrees Celsius, under 20 Celsius, lots of rain, around 70 Fahrenheit, something like that. Kind of cool for us here. I haven't even had to put the air conditioning in yet. And then, of course, we got Australia, where they've got like wild rabbits running everywhere. Just nuts. Mountain Dew in the reflecting pool in Washington. It's a crazy time, man. But we're going to keep the crazy going. Before WASP, we heard some April Wine, though. Rock Myself to Sleep. That, of course, to celebrate the late Miles Goodwin, band leader of April Wine, whose birth date was yesterday, June 23rd, 1948. And, of course, starting off with some Winger, Can't Get Enough, from their second album, In the Heart of the Young, released in July of 1990. The album eventually went platinum. And, of course, that is to celebrate Kip Winger's recent birthday, June 21st, 1961. One of my favorite summer albums that I like to pull out every once in a while is Twisted Sister's Love is for Suckers. I think because it was released in June 26, 1987, and of course the single Hot Love was released on June 26, 1987. Sorry, that's the date I was looking for. It reminds me of that for some reason. It was supposed to be a solo album for Dee Snider, but the label ended up asking him to put it out as a Twisted Sister album, so they ended up recording it under Twisted Sister, but it was supposed to be a Dee Snider solo album at one time, but it's one of my favorites from the band for sure. So we'll start out with Hot Love, we'll follow it up with Junkyard from their self-titled debut, which was released on June 25th, 1989. We'll hear the song Blues, and to close out this trio, some Motley Crue from their album Generation Swine, the seventh studio album from the band, and the first album after Vince Neil came back to the band, released today in history, June 24th, 1987. 97, sorry. We'll hear Let Us Pray from Generation Swine, but first, here's some classic Twisted Sister for you.

the devil one more time. Let us pray from Generation Swine. Released today in history, June 24th, 1997. The album didn't do terribly well. It did go gold, though. The follow-up, of course, to their self-titled album with John Corabi as lead vocalist. I loved that album, but this song, Let Us Pray, definitely sort of, you can hear a little bit of the last album there. But Generation Swine, full of some poppy stuff, some weird stuff. A new version of Shout at the Devil, 1997, speaking of that. Great album cover, but the album was kind of a stinker all around. Maybe one or two songs on that. The rest weren't too terribly well. Thankfully, some of the albums after that got a little bit better, but that one kind of lies there for me a little bit. But before that, Junkyard, one of my favorite albums from back in the day, of the unknown bands, I guess you would call, Blues, the song we heard from the self-titled Junkyard album released June 25th, 1989. And starting off with some Twisted Sister, Hot Love. That to celebrate the single being released on June 26th, 1987. Gonna go back and celebrate the late, great Mick Ralph. Sadly, he passed on June 23rd, 2025, at the age of 81. Of course, some folks know him from Bad Company, of course, and Mott the Hoople. We're going to hear Mott the Hoople's All the Way from Memphis from their 1973 album Mott, followed by some Slade. Their single Squeeze Me, Please Me came out June 22nd, 1973. It was eventually released a little bit later on their compilation album Slatest later that year, but was released as a standalone single. Did okay, I guess, in their home country, but didn't do very well anywhere else. Not a good song from them nonetheless. And we'll hear some White Line to close out this trio to celebrate their second studio album, Pride, which came out June 22nd, 1987. Of course, with the hit song, Wait. We'll hear the song, Hungry. But first, here's some classic Mott the Hoople.

from their smash album entitled Pride, released June 22nd, 1987. That is Hungry from White Lion. The album itself reached just shy of the top 10 on the Billboard 200, but stood there on the Billboard 200 for an entire year, eventually selling double platinum just in the U.S. alone. Just telling you how massive that album was. Of course, singles like Wait and When the Children Cry helped to launch that album into history for sure. Before that, Slade, Squeeze Me, Please Me, classic song from them, reaching number one in the UK, in their home country. Of course, the fifth number one single to do that for them. The fourth single to reach number one for them was Come On, Feel the Noise, of course. That song released June 22nd, 1973. Starting out with Mott the Hoople all the way from Memphis to celebrate Mick Ralph's life and legacy. Sadly, we lost him on June 23rd last year. Rest in Power at the age of 81. Classic tune there from Mott the Hoople. Got time for two more quick songs. Going to leave you with a more obscure one from a band called Warrior Soul. Corey Clark and crew from their album Drugs, God, and the New Republic, which came out in 1991. We'll hear The Wasteland. I'll close out with some Fleetwood Mac, the Green Man Alishi with the two-pronged crown. That is to celebrate Mick Fleetwood's birthday today, the drummer from Fleetwood Mac and founder, born June 24th, 1947. And of course, that song covered by Judas Priest on their Hellbent for Leather, aka Killing Machine album from 1978. But we're going to hear the original from way back in 1970 to close out the show. Stick around, more great DJs and music coming up right here on your favorite station. We'll see y'all next time. Stay sexy, keep those horns up high, and always, always, always, Craig It Loud.

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Hard, Heavy, and Hair is the ultimate radio show for true fans of heavy rock. My name is Pariah Burke. I'm your host on this journey through 2 hours, 6 decades of hard rock, heavy metal, and hairy glam. Thank you for joining me. Coming up on this show, I have new music from Bad Wolves, King Zebra, Chakra, Blackstone Cherry, Paul Lane, and Five Finger Death Punch. A song somebody straight up stole and almost got away with. A 17-year-old who wrote a riff so good it's still living rent-free in rock history. And rare hair from Dio, Wildside, and David Lee Roth, because some days you just need to remind yourself how good heavy rock got. All of that, plus the Triple Shot Connection, the Rock Queen of the Week, and the Cover Song of the Week mystery, right here on Hard, Heavy, and Hair. Let's get back to the music with Rare Hair from Wildside. This is just another night to get you feeling something.

Left Outside Alone, brand new music from Chakra with a little help from Serena Telly. It's time to get your mind blown behind a record machine with a little Skid Row. This is Sweet Little Sister on Hard, Heavy, and Hair.

0: Ready for your first cover song of the week clue? Remember, the first clue is always the hardest. A Philadelphia area band called the Jordan Brothers technically beat this week's original recording artist to the American market because their record label somehow got a hold of the actual studio recording tape containing the original artist's vocal, organ, lead guitar, bass, and drums, and then had the Jordan Brothers learn the song and record additional tracks right on top of it. The Jordan Brothers had no idea they were recording on top of somebody else's original tape. Their version hit three major American cities immediately. Then the real version arrived, with added percussion and a female chorus produced specifically for American ears, and buried the Jordan Brothers version completely. A Philadelphia band accidentally became the first American release of one of rock's most recognizable songs, and almost nobody knows it. What 1966 song was that? More and easier clues later. The Rock Queen of the Week is next.
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0: Bad Wolves has a new voice, and she came in with a name like a warning label. Sarah Killboy Skinner isn't here to fill a seat. She's here to burn the old blueprints and start fresh. And from the sound of it, she brought a match. This week's Rock Queen, the new era of Bad Wolves begins right now. Paint it red. No, but-

I owe you an apology. Last week, show number 572, I played Ozzy Osbourne's Miracle Man and told you it was Crazy Babies. A bunch of you noticed. About 60 of you let me know, loudly. Here's what happened. I had been hydrating aggressively all day, which caught up with me at the exact wrong moment. I hit play, bolted for the little disc jockey's room, and did not hear a single second of what I'd just put on the air. I came back, assuming I'd done everything right. I had not done everything right. My hand had slipped and hit play on Miracle Man when I thought I was playing Crazy Babies. So I backsold Crazy Babies. So, 60 people busted me taking a potty break. That's on me, that's embarrassing, and that's radio. Here at last is Crazy Babies.

0: Brand new Five Finger Death Punch will have you riled up next.
1: 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It's Pariah Burke on Hard, Heavy, and Hair.
0: Five Finger Death Punch has the next single from their upcoming album, Legacy. 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

For your second cover song of the week clue, let's talk about the covering artist. This week's covering band rose from the ashes of a British hard rock outfit called Terraplane, reforming under a new name in 1989 and releasing their debut album the following year. They became one of the UK's most beloved hard rock acts of the early 90s, Danny Bowes out front, Luke Morley handling guitar duties and most of the songwriting. Despite consistent critical acclaim, a devoted British following, and a sound like a Backstreet symphony, America largely missed this band. Which is a shame, because the song they're covering this week was written specifically to crack the American market. Who is that not lightning but blank band? More clues later. The Triple Shot game kicks off the second hour of Hard, Heavy, and Hair right after Megadeth's Symphony of Destruction plays us out from this first hour.

0: Rake out the Aquanet and choose leather or spandex, black or neon, boots or stilettos, panties or no panties. I know what I prefer. 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
1: Everybody is on. Bartender, line them up. It's time for a triple shot. See if you can guess what all three of these songs have in common.

Mr. Big, Addicted to That Rush, then Sons of Apollo, Goodbye Divinity. Finally, David Lee Roth gone solo with Just Like Paradise. What do all three of those songs have in common? What they all have in common is their bassist, the four-string virtuoso Billy Sheehan. Some triple shots are easy, some require a little deeper knowledge. This is Brand New King Zebra, a love I've never known, on Hard, Heavy, and Hair.

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0: For your third and final cover song of the week clue, let's get back to the song. Steve Winwood wrote and sang this week's original, one of the most enduring songs in rock, when he was only 17 years old. He wrote it in about an hour. His bassist brother told Rolling Stone, the process amounted to him yelling the title phrase repeatedly until a song materialized around it. Then they went to the pub for lunch. It was recorded in the first or second take. The instrument at its center, a Hammond B3 organ, became one of the most recognizable riffs in rock, partly because the songwriter wrote the whole song on that instrument. The band that Steve Winwood belonged to was named after a different member of the band, the one who actually enjoyed doing interviews. What band was that? What song? You've heard this song in The Big Chill, Notting Hill, and Days of Thunder. The Blues Brothers took it back to the American Top 20 in 1980, and a thunderous British hard rock band put it on their debut album in 1990. Give me some clues. You've had three. The cover song of the week is next.
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0: Did you guess the cover song of the week, the covering artist, and the original recording artist? This week's cover song of the week is Gimme Some Lovin'. Originally by the Spencer Davis Group, covered this week by Thunder from their 1990 debut album Backstreet Symphony. Steve Winwood was 17 years old when he wrote it in roughly an hour on a Hammond B3 organ, which is why that organ riff owns the track so completely. Producer Jimmy Miller added percussion and a female chorus specifically for the American market, burying the Jordan Brothers' accidental head start version in the process. Winwood went on to Traffic and then a solo career that made him far bigger in America than he ever was at home. Two number ones with Higher Love and Roll With It. Spencer Davis, meanwhile, got the band named after him because he was the only one who liked talking to journalists. Thunder, out of London, built from the pieces of Terraplane, put this song on Backstreet Symphony and proved that a Hammond B3 riff sounds just as good with the gain cranked up. Here's Thunder with Gimme Some Lovin', followed by the Spencer Davis Group original. I'm your rock and roll historian, Pariah Burke. Written in an hour, recorded in two takes, played forever. Not bad for a teenager.
3: Cover.

That was Gimme Some Lovin', the 1966 Spencer Davis Group original, following the cover song of the week by Thunder from their 1990 debut Backstreet Symphony. Steve Winwood was 17 when he wrote that song. The rest of us are still catching up. How about a little deja voodoo with 38 Special?

If you missed any part of this show, you can stream it again on demand 25 hours a day, 8 days a week at hardheavyhair.com. My name is Pariah Burke. I'm your hard-talking, heavy-rocking hairball host and producer. Thank you for joining me. I'll see you back here next week on this station for another all-new Hard, Heavy, and Hair show. And right now, Motley Crue is going to play us out because you know we love it louder than hell.

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0: Welcome one and all to this week's edition of Zip Code Zero. Thanks so much for tuning in to Digital Revolution Radio, where you hear it here loud and clear. Well, we survived another 4th of July holiday. I've still got all my fingers, I think. Let me count.
1: What are you doing, Bob?
0: That'll do. Yeah, I still got them all. Maybe next year we'll achieve greatness. Until then, let's check out some new music. We've got a boatload for you this week, plus the usual news stories at the bottom and top of each hour. We're going to kick it off with a band called Young Martyrs. They're out of the UK. Alt-Americana four-piece got together in 2020. Might Be Just Enough is their album, which will be arriving on August 21st. This is off of that, called 17. An interesting song about looking back at your younger self and wish you could have done some things different. I'm sure we all feel that way. Here are Young Martyrs, 17. 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

A band from right here in Appleton, Wisconsin, The Lately, with a very fitting song called 4th of July. Next up, it's Foo Fighters. We have The Independent Variable and a brand new one from Rusty Ship on the way. You're listening to Zip Code Zero.

couple of bands from the Fox Cities area, The Independent Variable, and right before that, you heard from The Present Age. We are so fortunate to have so much talent based right here in the Fox Cities here in northeastern Wisconsin. Next up, it's Rusty Ship out of Tennessee. They're releasing an album called, I don't know what it's called. They're releasing an album, or a single anyway, on Wednesday, July 8th. And then they come to Life Fest in Oshkosh on July 9th, 10th, and 11th. So making the trip from Nashville to Oshkosh, which is right down the street. Here's Rusty Ship with On the Docks. 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

0: Well, diving right into our very first break, 30 minutes gone here on Zip Code Zero. Take care of this news story and right back into 90 minutes of some pretty darn good music. Joey Chestnut has done it again, folks. That's right. He defended his World Hot Dog Eating Championship belt in Coney Island, where he ate 66 hot dogs in just 10 minutes. Mickey Sudo defended her title as well in the women's division, roasting 38 of the wieners. Saturday marked the 18th time Chestnut won the so-called mustard belt in just 21 appearances. It was internationally televised, Nathan's famous 4th of July hot dog eating contest. Internationally, people were tuning from all over the world, tuning in to watch Joey Chestnut choke on the wiener.
1: I'm just dandy. I got a bowl of chocolate pudding in my underpants.
0: He smoked the second place winner, Patrick Bertoletti, who ate just 50 hot dogs. He fell short of his own record of 76 wieners. That is approximately 7.6 hot dogs per minute. I think Joey's slowing down in his old age. He's 42 now, so he's not a spring chicken. He's not a Vienna sausage anymore, people. Some were blaming it on the high heat and humidity causing the bread to be a little bit fuller than it normally is. I don't know. I've never competitively eaten hot dogs, so I wouldn't know what it's all about. I do know that we have some pretty darn good music in store for you. This first one is Dance Commander out of Oslo, Norway. A sharply dressed rock outfit, they call themselves. They spent the last 10 years building a solid reputation through touring at home and all across Europe. Here is Dance Commander with their new song called Coming Alive. 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
1: Classic stuff from L7 with Fake Friends. How about another local act? That's right, the Royal Blue out of Appleton, Wisconsin with their song OCDC. We also have some brand new stuff from the 19th Hour on the way. 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

Alcatomic with Sunshine, obviously, taking us up to our next featured artist, and that would be 19th Hour, an alt-rock band out of Oxfordshire in the UK. They got a brand new one out called Something in the Water. We also have Slumlord Radio and Atoma on the way. 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

Out of Michigan, Slumlord Radio doing an outstanding cover of I Want to Be Your Dog by the Stooges. Man, they just really tore that one up. I love it. Taking us into the break is a local band called Atom. Their song, Can't Be Wrong. 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

Well, it's the top of the hour. We got 1 hour done, another hour to go. And of course, another chance to say thank you for tuning in to Digital Revolution Radio. Metallica's All Within My Hands Foundation has made a $100,000 donation to Venezuela earthquake relief efforts. The foundation granted the money through its longtime partner, Direct Relief. Rush has joined the efforts as well, partnering with Fantunes to release a special one-off shirt with all the proceeds going to Hogar Bambi, a charity devoted to orphaned and abandoned children in Venezuela. Quite the event there. At last count, the death toll surpassed, well, so far, 3,300 people are dead and 60,000 are still reported missing. So, wow, what a monster earthquake that was. But a couple of bands joining in and trying to raise money and make things at least bearable over there. I don't know. Let me pull it together here. The Certs, our next featured artist, a four-piece band out of the UK. They have a brand new one out called Luna. After that, The Hot One 2 and Alien Ant Farm on the way. 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

big finish from the Hot 1-2 with their song Alive Again. How about another Fox City's artist, Pudge? A very interesting song and a very interesting video to go along with the song. You might want to head on over to YouTube and check it out. Here is Pudge with Out of Sight. 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

classic stuff from Alien Ant Farm with Smooth Criminal. I was just perusing through YouTube the other night, and that video scrolled on the ribbon, and I noticed it was almost up to 1 billion views on YouTube. 800 some million views on that one song. Good grief. That's a ton. Well, it was a great video, so well-deserved, I say. Our next featured artist are called the Dead Reds. Out of the UK, gritty vocals, filthy fuzzy riffs, and swampy grooves. They say it's the spirit of Howling Wolf and turning it up to 11. Awesome. Here are the Dead Reds with Empire. 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

Great stuff from Craving Strange out of Long Island with Not Another Roxanne. How about we let Hollywood Apocalypse take us into the break with their song, Kitty Pow Pow. 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

Well, time is just flying by. We enter our final break of the show. 90 minutes done, 30 minutes to go here on Zip Code Zero. Billy Morrison, the former bassist of The Cult, has teamed up with The Offspring frontman Dexter Holland on a new single called Never Gonna Change. It's the third preview of Morrison's upcoming album, Hollow, which arrives on August 7th. Previous singles include Becoming, featuring Godsmack's Sully Erna and Extreme's Nuna Betancourt. It sounds interesting. He's got a whole bunch of heavy hitters on this stuff. Other artists on the album include Chuck D, Be Real, Duff McKagan, Steve Stevens, and many, many more. So keep your ears open for Hollow from Billy Morrison, a very talented individual. Star Sign 13, I believe they're from Northern Germany. All of their tracks, everything they record is a home studio effort. And everything is done without a label contract, which is pretty much par for the course for everything that we play here on Zip Code Zero. Here's a brand new one from Star Sign 13 called Echoes Remain. 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

One of the more unique songs on our list, Caffeine with Dressed to the Nines, taking us up to another Fox City's favorite, that is Leading the Blind with their song Mexico. After that, we have some brand new music from the NSO on the way. 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

from Joplin, Missouri, Me Like Bees, here on Zip Code Zero. They will be appearing at the Appleton Beer Factory in August for a doubleheader, two shows, and that should be selling out because they are also, they have also been picked to be on the Vans Warped Tour. So good for them. Good band, crowd favorite here in Appleton, Wisconsin. Next up, a band called the NSO, and they are from the UK, Sheffield to be exact. Got together in 2022. They got a brand new song out called Dead Men. 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

0: Well, that was the Mysterines taking us up to the end of the program. 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And
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0: 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Oh, that's going to do it for me. Once again, thanks so much for tuning in. We're going to leave you with Continental Lovers out of the UK with Really Doesn't Matter. 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

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I don't know why I stumbled over that. Been saying that for how long now? Anyway, my name is Timothy J, broadcasting from the Bill Kelly Memorial Broadcast Studio, which is located in the surrounding suburbs of the city of Sacramento. Sacramento is the state capital of the state of California in the United States of America. In case you didn't know that, now you do. Feeling much better on this Wednesday broadcast than I did last Wednesday's broadcast. I did just get back from seeing the surgeon who did the triple hernia surgery on me. She said I'm coming along nicely, although she did say that her staff scheduled me a few days too early to see her, but she's like, well, I'll accept it because you'd probably be having to come here on Friday instead of Wednesday, which is just a couple of days. So she said I'm coming along nicely and hopes that by next week I'll be back to my usual self, close to 100%. If you're following the Core Radio Show, then you know what I'm talking about. But last Wednesday, I was still under the effects of pain medication, and I don't even know how I got through that show. I did listen back to it, and it seemed like it was okay, except I did make a couple of mistakes, which, well, that's a normal broadcast. But anyway, you've tuned in, new listeners, to your very first broadcast of the Core Radio Show, which is all about looking back at the 2 full-length broadcasts that we do every single week here on Digital Revolution Radio, the Friday broadcast, which starts at 1 p.m. Pacific and is live for 2 hours, and the Monday broadcast, which is a show that starts at noon Pacific and is live for 3 hours, more times than not. And then I've got to go back through those 2 shows and grab 10 or so songs. And I say or so because sometimes I get the opportunity to be able to play more than just 10 songs in this 1 hour broadcast. And so I'll always grab more than just 10, but my goal is to play you at least 10 songs that I felt were highlights from the Friday and Monday broadcast. More about that later, but let me just tell you, my goal is to make you become a regular listener. That brings me to those described people. Thank you very much for listening to the Core Radio Show, however long you've been listening during our almost 13 years of existence. And thank you for telling others they too should be listening. I will always say thank you, even though I'll never be able to say thank you enough. To all of you that are running around, walking around, lounging around, doing whatever else you might be doing in your Core Radio Show t-shirts and or tanks, showing the world that you are rocking your core because you believe in what it is that I've been trying to do now for almost 13 years. Thank you for doing that. And because of you buying those tees and or tanks, we continue to make much needed donations to very deserving animal rescue organizations and sanctuaries. The recipients of those donations so far, they are listed, they are linked at the Core Radio Show website at coreradio.com. That is C-O-A-R radio.com. You'll hear me mention that website multiple times on every broadcast because that's the hub of the show. Let me tell you the 2 songs I played for you to open up this Songs of the Week, which is pretty typical of it being a 2-song set to get things rolling. Out of France, the band Harsh, and I'm on record as saying this might be my favorite album of this year so far. Here we are in July, and they put out their brand new Feels album on Friday the 3rd of July, and grabbing one of the tracks from that album, the one that they released as a single when the album came out on Friday the 3rd, along with a video attached to it, All I Ever Wanted. Prior to Harsh, it was out of Las Vegas, Nevada. London Mace and his band Heavy Honey with their track The Hard Way, also a track that came out on Friday the 3rd. That is a sample, an example of what it is you could expect to hear on the Core Radio Show, but not just those styles of rock, because for almost 13 years I've been playing everything from acoustic rock to melodic power metal and everything in between that I think you should hear from, in my opinion, the very best independent, non-major, non-mainstream solo rock artists and rock bands of many styles from all over the world. Some of them long-running, some of them just getting started. Right here in front of me is this piece of paper that I write things on. It shows me the rest of the songs that I've got chosen for this broadcast, this live 1-hour broadcast. At least it's live now,
And it also shows me the date because I forget all the time. It is a Wednesday. I've established that, but it's Wednesday, July 8th, 2026. Obviously, it could be a completely different day or night for you if you're listening to the rebroadcast or podcast version of the show. However you're listening, thank you for listening. Let's get back to the broadcast. Never know going into the next set if it's going to be a 4-song or 5-song set. And as I say all the time now, let's find out together, starting with King Crown and their track Nothing, also a band from France, on the Wednesday Core Radio Show Songs of the Week on Digital Revolution Radio.

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The five song set. Never know, going into the second set, if it's going to be four or five. I just kind of feel it out. So you're listening to the Wednesday Core Radio Show Songs of the Week here on Digital Revolution Radio. Mr. Bison is the band that wrapped up that five song set. What a cool track. Cosmic Tide is the title of the song. Band is from Italy. You're going to find that on the upcoming The Garden of Forgotten Dreams album. The song's been out since June 30th. The album will be out on the 25th of September from Italy's Mr. Bison. Prior to them, the band Rezin, R-E-Z-N. They are from the state of Illinois. Single that came out on Friday the 3rd. Aerial Birth from the upcoming Cycles in the Infinite Dream album. That'll be out on the 24th of this month. Prior to Rezin, it was the Night Eternal from Germany. Single and video that came out on Friday the 3rd. Caught in a Spell is the title of that track. You'll find it on the album Cold Velvet, that'll be out on the 21st of August from Germany's The Night Eternal. Prior to them, Kane, Domina. Don't know why I had so much trouble pronouncing Domina on Monday's show. That was just weird. Amber Vorhas. Well, Vorvas, I'm sorry. I managed to murder her name again. Amber Vorvas, yeah, lead vocalist from the band Xandria, is guesting on that track, Domina, from Italy's Kane, C-A-Y-N-E. Prior to them, starting everything out, King Crown, their track Nothing. Single and video that came out on Friday the 3rd. You're going to find that song on their upcoming Moonfall album that'll be out on the 4th of September from King Crown out of France. All right, so I've now played you 1, 2, 3, 4, 5, 6, 7 songs. I owe you 7, 8, 9, 10. I owe you at least 3 more. And I've got, a little under 25 minutes to do it. So let's see what happens. Let's change things up a little bit. The Temperance Movement and their track Eat You Alive. And I'm going to follow that up like I did on Monday's show. I'm going to play The Art of Dysfunction right after them. And then after that, I'm not sure. Let's find out together on this Wednesday Core Radio Show Songs of the Week on Digital Revolution Radio.

Now that makes two Wednesdays in a row that I gave you more than 10 songs. Yeah. Looking at the clock here, I could probably try to squeeze another song in, but you know what? I'm not going to try to force it. Coming up at the top of the hour, if you're listening to this Wednesday Coral Radio Show Songs of the Week broadcast here on Digital Revolution Radio Live, it's going to be Rich Embry. 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It's been a long time coming, and she's been trying to figure out how to make that happen for a very long time. 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She made it look very rock, very bold, and easy to navigate. 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You don't have to go through the stuff you have to go through with the other listening apps that I've experienced over the years. Not going to name names, but there's a couple I used to use when DRR lost their listening app, and we went to the other ones, and you have to go through like 2 minutes of commercials just to get to the stream, and sometimes you'll get commercials right in the middle of the stream. That doesn't happen with DRR, at least right now. Who knows? Who knows in this world that we are navigating in this online music world, in this independent music world? Who knows how long that's going to be? I know that they're trying to get commercials to be put in everything. Our streaming services that produce Abram and myself watch, for the longest time, we were paying to not have commercials, or there was never even a tier to have commercials. Now there's tiers to keep you from having commercials. And then if you buy a tier that kept you from having commercials, all of a sudden they change their mind and they say, nope, that particular tier no longer is commercial free. You're going to have to up it to the next one. And we just roll our eyes. So right now, that's the case. 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All right, so let's go ahead and tell you what it is I did play for you to make it so there's 11 songs. That was the Heat Incorporated band out of the UK. Single that came out on Thursday the 2nd. Mind Control, which is the title track of their upcoming album, which will be out on the 22nd of September. Prior to them, the funny song from the band out of Florida called Gunshine. Their great track, Shark Lounge. Single and video that's been out since June 30th. You're going to find that on the upcoming Grand Rising album. That'll be out on the 24th of this month. And again, they're from Florida. Prior to them, Art of Dysfunction. Great track from this band out of the Land Down Under. They put it out on Thursday the 2nd. Scumbag Rock and Roller is the title of that track. Man, I've been called that so many times throughout my life. And then starting off that four-song set to make it so I gave you 11 songs in this Wednesday Songs of the Week broadcast, The Temperance Movement, they're out of the UK. Single video that came out on Friday the 3rd, Eat You Alive from the upcoming New Promised Land Incorporated. That album will be out on the 9th of October. And there you go. Everything I got a chance to play for you today tonight. Of course, I would have loved to have been able to play more, but got to hand things over to Rich Embry at the top of the hour. 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
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I do this show every single week and have it now for almost 13 years because without original artists, there is no future in the arts. Until next time, my name is Timothy J. Thanking you so much for listening. Keep your eyes open, ears open, but don't listen to the noise. God knows there's a lot of noise out there. 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

The song that launched Helix into the stratosphere. Their song, the song that they didn't write really, but written by a very famous guy who's done a lot of other songs. I mentioned him before on other shows, so I won't go into it. But that song definitely, and the video, because it was all over MTV and our version of MTV up here, Much Music, all over the place at that time. And that is because their album, Walking the Razor's Edge, came out today in history, July 7th, 1984. That album, Walking the Razor's Edge, and the two before it I really enjoy, plus the one or two after that. Definitely some great songwriting on a lot of those, and I highly recommend you check them out if you haven't. Hello, I am Rich Embry. This is Rich Embry's Retrograde here on your favorite station. We are bringing you the best new and upcoming hard rock and metal on this show. You've got some time for requests if you've got some that fit the hard rock metal theme. And, of course, our weekly take cover game, bands doing other bands, tributes and cover songs, where we let you guess who did the original and bonus points for who did the cover song. Kind of changing it up a little bit in the point system, we're going to go with 3 points for guessing who did the original and only 1 point as a bonus if you guess who did the original, because some folks use the old cheating, they cheat a little bit. And they search out the song, and they get the original usually. They usually don't get who does the cover or whatever, or vice versa, you know what I mean? So, vice versa. Sorry, they get the new version of who's covering it and never the original. So, anyway, it's a little bit of a way of making sure that the folks who are guessing it without cheating get a little bit of a leg up. Anyway, that's how we're going to do it. We got new music from Deep Purple, Eclipse, Flat Black, From Ashes to New, Tridana, Heaven Below, Sweet is back with new music, Keel, Mr. Big, Category 7, Volcano Snail, Florence Black, Nothing More, Red Raven, Flotsam and Jetsam, Starset, Striper, and a whole bunch more you're going to enjoy. Strap in. 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Let's kick it off. Come and join us in the chats or discords if your station has one. If not, you can always hit me up on any of the social medias at Rich Embry. Very easy to find. We're going to kick off today with an old band, but a good band that is back with a new album coming out soon called Equal One. And their song, Lazy Sod. Talking about Deep Purple. I'll follow that up with some Eclipse from Sweden and their song, The Spark. And today, or sorry, I think yesterday, yeah, January or July 6th. This album was released in the UK first, and then I think worldwide on the 14th of July. I'm talking about Megadeth's Countdown to Extinction. Came out in 1992, so we'll play that to close out this trio. But do not go anywhere. Let's crank it loud for some Deep Purple.

Yes. Are you dancing like a bunch of marionette fools out there? I hope so. That song is killer from the album Countdown to Distinction, released yesterday in history. And then world, that was first in the UK, I believe, on July 6th. And then July 14th, the whole world got it. And, of course, the single Symphony of Destruction was all over the music video channels as well, which was a way to launch the bands back in the day. If you got lots of play on MTV or our version, Much Music Up Here, or any of the video shows and channels, you were selling albums, especially if they played it a lot and it charted and all that fun stuff. So a lot of bands sold millions of albums, went platinum and so forth because of their videos. So it was mandatory to film a video. Now it kind of is too. It's kind of back to that with YouTube. You kind of got to release a video with it. But thanks to technology and things like that, it's a bit cheaper. You can go overboard, but AI and all that stuff can make it a little bit easier for you. But if you really want to make a great video, you've got to put a little time and money into it, usually, to make it viral. Before Megadeth, we heard Eclipse and their song The Spark. That is off their upcoming new album, Megalomanium, which comes out in September. And starting off with a pretty decent track from Deep Purple called Lazy Sod, which is off their upcoming new album, Equals One. I haven't been a really big fan of what Deep Purple's been putting out the last few years. It just seems like, sounds like old dude rock to me. But it is old dude rock, technically, but it wasn't very fresh to me. But this stuff sounds kind of a mix of fresh and a mix of their old, the old style. So what we've come to love from Deep Purple and all their different versions through the years. So I'm really enjoying it so far, the couple songs that we've heard from Equals One. Got some new music from Flat Black to play for you next, and then our friends from Ashes to New and their song Nightmare off their album Blackout, and a really fun folk metal song from Tridana from their new album Breaking the Fold. We've got their new song Wasted Paradise, which features Ralph Sheepers in the song. Still to come, we got some Quiet Riot, Heaven Below, Sweet Keel, Mr. Big, The Choir Boys, Volcano Snail, Cinderella, Rat, Agurium, I have trouble saying that one, Red Raven, Striper Star Set, and more. And again, RT cover section. Thanks so much to everybody for joining me in the chats and Discords. Love you guys, and thank you so much for all keeping me company during the show. You guys know who you are, and I appreciate you all. 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There's also, if you go to my website, richembry.rocks, on the computer version, the browser version, you can see all the contacts in the top right corner. But on the mobile version, it's pushed down the page under some of the posts, the podcast posts and stuff. So just scroll down the page and you'll see, or just go to the contact page, which makes it much easier to find. Any way to get a hold of me, WhatsApp, all of them, any of them, Messenger, you know what I mean. All right, let's kick it off. This next trio is some

Love that. Some folk metal from Tridana. There's two D's in there. I'm not sure how they pronounce that. And I can barely speak English. So don't throw weird stuff at me. Not weird stuff. Just stuff that's not usual to me, I guess. Wow. That was a great tune. From their new album, Breaking From the Fold. It was called Wasted Paradise and also features the legendary Ralph Sheepers. Before that, good track, a new one from Ashes to New called Nightmare, and Flat Black's new song Sideways as well. If you're just tuning into the show, if you've never heard it before, Rich Embry's Retrograde is my 3 hours of hard rock and metal, mostly new stuff. I do take some requests that fit the format of the show, mixed in some classics and some music history, and then we have our take cover game later in the show. It's cover songs, and you've got to guess who did the original, and bonus points for who is covering the song. And we keep track and tally it. Eventually, I'm pooling a collection of prizes. So if you're in a band or you've got music-related prizes you want to submit for the package to give away, we're sending out to whoever wins. Could be anywhere on the planet, as the show is aired on stations all over the globe. And just get a hold of it. And just get a hold of me on any of the social medias anytime, and I'll give you my address, and we'll

album, the third, kind of fifth, because the first couple albums were released in Japan only from Quiet Riot, but the ones released worldwide, the third album came out yesterday in history, July 6, 1986. It peaked in the top 50 on Billboard. Had a couple singles like Twilight Hotel and The Wild and the Young, which we're going to hear. I'm talking about Quiet Riot's third / fifth studio album, Three. And we'll hear that followed by new music from Heaven Below. Yes, they are back with a new album coming out called The Majestic 12. We'll hear their first single, Nightmare Rising. And the band Sweet is back with brand spanking new music. They dropped a new single on us. Doesn't sound like classic Sweet, but it's a great song, so we're going to hear it. And I've always been a big fan of the Sweet, and not so much the glamish kind of stuff or the Desolation Boulevard type stuff, but great tune nonetheless, called Burning Like a Falling Star. But still to come, we got new music from Keel, from his new album Keel World, coming out with a collection of new tunes from all of his different projects. New Mr. Big from their new album 10, and the metal supergroup Category 7 with their latest single Mousetrap. But here's some Quiet Riot for you. The Wild and the

Sweet and their new single, Burning Like a Falling Star. Before that, Heaven Below and a new song from them, Nightmare Rising, from their upcoming new album as well. No shortage of new music here on Retrograde. The Majestic 12 is the name of the new album from Heaven Below. Also, starting off with a classic, but a good classic, from Quiet Riot's fifth album, third worldwide, called Three, The Wild and Young. Again, thanks so much for joining me here, usually live on a Sunday, Sunday on most stations, but the show does replay through the week or re-air. Thank goodness for those folks who can't tune in Sunday. Maybe they're at the lake or they're out doing something in the sun or whatever and can't tune in. The chances all week are there. 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And thanks to them for sponsoring the show. 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But today, mostly new music. And our friends over at KRFK Radio, the owner himself, Mr. Ron Keel, has a new collection of tunes coming out. It is a bunch of songs from his lifelong bands, like the Ron Keel Band, Keel, Iron Horse, Steeler, and so forth. The album is called Keel World, released on RFK Media. And we're going to play the single from Keel, Moving Target, off of the upcoming Keel World to kick off this trio. Mr. Big is also back with a brand new album called 10, which comes out right away here next week on Friday, July 12th via Frontiers Music. And the supergroup featuring folks from Armored Saint and more, Category 7, has a new single. I think it's the third one off their new album. We'll hear Mousetrap from them. Again, still to come, new music from Volcano Snail, Florence Black, Augurium. Some nice, heavy, really dark music for you from up here in the Great White North. Nothing More, Red Raven, Flotsam and Jetsam. They've got a new album called I Am the Weapon. Got new music from them. We got new Striper as well. No shortage of new music to come, for sure. So let's kick it off with new music from Mr. Keel.

from the metal supergroup Category 7, which features Armored Saint and former Anthrax singer John Bush, Kerry King, of course, Sideman, and a former Machine Head guitarist Phil Demmel, Adrenaline Mob guitarist Mike Orlando, Jack Gibson, who played bass in Exodus, as well as Overkill and Shadows Fall drummer Jason Bittner in the band. They've got a debut full-length album coming out July 26th on Metal Blade Records, so watch for that. Before that, Mr. Big Up On You, which is off of their new album, 10, which comes out July 12th on Frontiers Music. And, of course, starting off with Keel, Moving Target, which is off of Keel's new album, Keel World. Ron Keel and all of his various projects, which comes out via RFK Media on August 2nd. So make sure and go head on over to ronkeel.com/Keel World and see if you can pre-order now, or at least it should be available pretty soon for pre-order if it isn't already. So go and check that out, ronkeel.com/Keel World. At least bookmark it and then you'll know when the time is to buy. I'm gonna go with a sort of a bluesier track from the Choir Boys. He used to be called London Choir Boys. They've got a song featuring Frankie Miller called Raining Whiskey. Pretty decent song. We'll follow it up with a new song we got sent from our friend Holly and his new band Volcano Snail. The lead-off single is called This Maze, which we'll hear after the Choir Boys. And then we're going to go back in time to July 5th, 1988, and the second studio album from glam band Cinderella. Their album Long Cold Winter came out then, July 5th, 1988. Some info on the web says May 21st, but I'm going off the Billboard info. Billboard usually is pretty accurate. It shows July 5th as the release date. Debuting on the charts on July 25th at number 58 on the chart, and it peaked at number 10 on September 10th. Speaking of release dates, I know I post on my Twitter/X the now playing information. I usually put release dates, like when it was released, but some of that is a little iffy because back in the day, they would release in the UK first a week or two, then they would release in the US or maybe worldwide. There'd be two or three release dates, so usually when I post that, it's either the very first release date, usually the UK, or the one that I have available, which is one of the two or three. So it's still correct. I get a lot of folks who send me things. No, it came out this day. No, it came out. Who cares, really? It's just a general info thing. It generally came out this time. It's all we'd really know. Now it's a little easier because they have a one release date worldwide, not the multiple release dates like back in the past. So it is correct. It just may not be the one that you think is official. So, and a lot of them I get from the bands themselves, the labels themselves. I keep track of all this stuff. I have a calendar and I post all of this stuff on there. So as soon as I see official folks and official places posting their dates, I don't go off of social media sites that do that. I go off of what I can find on the official places. I mean, I'm not perfect either, so, I mean, take it as you can. Anyway, here's some Choir Boys, Rain and Whiskey, featuring Frankie Miller.

such a great album, released July 5th, 1988. And again, that's the date I have. And I think that one is an international one, but I could be wrong. But either way, it's one of the many release dates that we mentioned. Gypsy Road, great tune from them. Before that, another pretty decent song from our friends Volcano Snail from Scandinavia, released their debut single This Maze off their upcoming new album. We'll be playing lots from those guys for sure. Appreciate the advance listen to the new album. Been enjoying that the last few days, letting my ear holes absorb it. And starting off with the Choir Boys, Raining Whiskey, featuring Frankie Miller. Thank you so much for joining me here on Rich Embry's Retrograde on your favorite station, sponsored by FCK.FM Magazine, the free magazine at FCK.FM/magazine. 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Got our cover segment coming up pretty soon, so get ready, get your thinking caps on. See if you can get some points this week. The game is like this. I play a cover song. The now playing information is masked on the player. It doesn't say the name of the band and the song there, so you can't cheat that way. Please try to be honest as you can. I know people like to cheat, but this is for fun. So the game is you try and guess who did the original song that we're playing, who released it originally. And you'll get 3 points for that, and 1 point if you guess who is covering the song, what band is covering the song then. So some folks can only guess who's doing the new version. They get their 1 point, and if you can guess who did the original, you can get up to 4 points per one. I think we've got 7 or 8 covers today, and they go all over the place, so I think you're going to enjoy it. Some obscure ones, a little tough. Some that are pretty darn easy and have been covered by many, many bands. But we're going to have some fun. And we're going to keep it going. I'm going to start off this segment with a anniversary track released yesterday in history. July 6, 1999 was the 6th studio album from Rat. Yes, that band, Rat. They released it on an indie label, Portrait, because at the time they weren't doing very well, and Juan Cruchet replaced Robin Crane on bass at the time. They were performing as a four-piece because Robin Crosby unfortunately contracted AIDS and couldn't write or play guitar on the record, and unfortunately died a few years later in 2002. Rest in power to the late, great Robin Crosby. We're going to hear a song off their self-titled 1999 album. Very obscure for Rat, because most folks play songs off the first 3 or 4 albums and maybe their last studio album, but that's about it. So, going to play something off of that called Over the Edge. And then our friends from the UK, Florence Black. Their latest album, Bed of Nails, is out. We're going to hear their song, The Forest. Pretty fun song. And then we're going to go heavy AF with our Canadian band, Agurium, and their song, Morning Star, which is the latest single from them. Nice and heavy. But first, here's some Rat and Roll.

deliciousness from Agurium right here in the Great White North. Morningstar. Not a very Sunday fun day kind of track, but pretty darn good nonetheless. Are you awake yet? I hope so, because we still have lots of Rich Emery's Retrograde left for you today. Glad to be back behind the mic. Took last week off. We heard a re-air, a rewind of last year's Canada Day All-Canadian Rock special. I did two Canadian rock shows, or Canadian music shows last year. There's also an All-Canadian Metal, 100% Metal one as well, from our stint with FCK.FM when they were still doing the radio thing. Now they're just doing the magazine, where you can get it for free, as always, FCK.FM/magazine. And go and check them out on podcast. You can probably go to my website, richemery.rocks, just search Canada Day, and those two will show up for sure. So I hope you guys are all recouped from Canada Day, and of course our lovely brothers and sisters and others from the U.S. of A, who celebrated their Independence Day on July 4th. So happy belated ID4 to all of our American brothers and sisters. And of course, coming soon in a couple days, our brothers and sisters in Argentina are celebrating their Independence Day, Dia de la Independencia, something like that. Day. So happy Independence Day to Argentinians on July 9th. Speaking of Argentina, been enjoying the football, the foosball. We're talking about the actual football, the one you play with your feet, not with your hands. The one that most of the world enjoys. Haven't been able to enjoy it as much up here in Canada the past few decades because our national teams haven't really done very well, and soccer/football isn't really promoted a lot up here in Canada because we're a winter country. But recently that has changed. Our national women's team has been doing very well in the World Cup and World Championships and things like that, winning or going up against the USA, who's another powerhouse. And we are participating in Copa, the Americas, basically a tournament of teams from the Americas. And Canada advanced to the semifinals. There's only four teams left in Copa. So we get a rematch with our friends in Argentina next Tuesday. Going to be a fun, fun show. I am looking forward to it. I know a lot of our Argentinian friends are as well. And Uruguay and Colombia are the others playing in the semis. So the winner of those two games goes on to the finals of Copa. So looking forward to that. If you're a soccer fan, make sure you check that out. And good luck to our Canadian men's team. Let's get some goals. They haven't scored a whole lot of goals in this tournament. That's been frustrating, but I digress. Back to the music. We got three more tracks before we get to the take covers. That's our game, as I said earlier. We're going to start with new music from Nothing More, from their new album, Cardinal. We'll hear the song Stuck, which features Sinister, and Red Raven with their song Burn It Down Tonight. And brand new Flotsam and Jetsam, they're back with a new album called I Am the Weapon. And we'll hear their song Burned My Bridges. But first, there's brand new Nothing More.

0: begins. The creature stirs. Oh, God, I think it's going to be a gusher.
1: This is the sixth time in an hour. Oh, God.
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1: You see, I have to take care of it. Or else I'm going to explode. 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
2: Time now, man.
1: Oh, God! Oh! 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
4: 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Thanks so much for joining me. We've got 8 cover songs today, and your goal, should you choose to accept it.
5: Okay, this is Farrell Carroll with Digital Revolution. I will be on air very, very soon in the very near future to do my part to explain what the total shit show actually is. So keep in mind, Farrell Carroll is a name that you're going to learn to hate in the very near future. This is Farrell Carroll out for now. Thanks.
4: Is to guess who covered the original, or who did the original song, who released it originally. You get 3 points for that, and 1 point if you can guess who is covering the song, the new version, obviously. And there are a couple ways you can get a hold of me to enter in the show, and I'll keep tallying the points. As I said, there's no prizes yet, but we are tallying, we're collecting, we're saving all of our CD giveaways, t-shirts, and things like that that people are sending us, and we're going to make a prize package or two, and eventually we will give away at the end of the month. The person who gets the most points throughout the month will get sent a prize pack, but that is, we are building it, so no prizes yet for fun. But if you want to submit a prize for the competition and get your stuff out to an international audience, then you can get a hold of me at email, studio@richembry.rocks. So you can hit me up on social media anytime, and we'll figure out how you can get it to me here in the out of control room so we can send it out to the winners and get your name out there as well. And this goes for if you're an indie band or anything. If you're music-related, for sure, that's what we're looking for, music-related prizes. So shoot them along, and we will put them in the prize pack, and some lucky person will eventually get that. For now, collect the points, practice, as they say, so you can get a hold of us during the show by joining your station's chat room, if they have one on the website, or a Discord, if they have a Discord server. If they don't have any of those, you can reach me on any of the social media platforms. The Facebooks, the Instagrams, the X's, the TikToks, the Telegrams, the Messengers, the WhatsApps, all that stuff. You can find all those links at richembry.rocks in the contact section if you need to, or just search at Rich Embry. That's all of them are pretty much at Rich Embry. So very easy to get a hold of me during the show and mention. So the way it works is in each chat room or place, the first person to guess gets the point. If they guess it right. Otherwise, keep guessing. And that goes for both the original artist and the coverer. So let's kick it off with our cover song number 1. This one's a bit of an obscure one, but hair metal fans will definitely know this one, I think. Especially the ones who listened to a lot of it back in the day. Just a little hint there for you. We're going to play all 8 of them back to back. So get your guesses in. Let's see how you do. Good luck.

0: How do you say we horse around a little, huh?
1: I think I can get on board with it.
0: Ow!
2: Roadhouse!
0: Peter, for God's sakes, if you're gonna do that, at least aim for my breasts. Oh, yeah!
1: Roadhouse.

Live from the tundra of the Great White North to your earholes. This is Rich Embury's Retrograde. Everything that rocks.

Well, that was it for Take Cover this week. How did you do? I'm going to run down to this week's points here shortly, but let's tell you who was who and who did those covers and originals and all of that fun stuff. That final one was covered by David Lee Roth, and it was on the Eat 'Em and Smile solo album, the solo debut, which came out today in history, July 7, 1986, which came out shortly after the Crazy from the Heat EP with California Girls. But he covered the John D. Loudermilk song, Tobacco Road, on that one. So that was number 8. Number 7 was an amazing cover. A lot of folks got this one. The coverer was Toe Hider. I've been really into a lot of the stuff that Toe Hider's been releasing recently. And they covered We Don't Need Another Hero, Thunderdome, which was originally released by Tina Turner, on number 7. Cover number 6 is a new one from our friends Honeybone Rush. They covered Cocaine, Cookie Monster style, as I posted the other day. And that was covered by, no, not Eric Clapton. Eric Clapton actually was a coverer. He covered it. But it was originally released by J.J. Cale. And that was number 7. But a few of you folks got that one. Good on you on getting the J.J. Cale one, because I know a lot of folks, actually I think only one person got J.J. Cale, and that was Upshift 64 over on Twitch. The rest of you guessed Eric Clapton, so I give you points for that anyway. But number 5 was Helix. Yes, they covered Crazy Elephant's Gimme Gimme Good Lovin'. They covered 2 songs on their amazing album Walking the Razor's Edge, which came out today in history, July 7th, 1984, the 4th studio album from Helix. Like, they covered, of course, Gimme Gimme Good Lovin', which was the Crazy Elephant song. They also covered Make Me Do Anything You Want by fellow Canadians A Foot in Cold Water. And Rock You, their biggest hit, wasn't written by Helix. It was written by Bob Halligan Jr., so great album by them. Cover number 4 was the late, great, blind guitar player, singer, Jeff Healey and the Jeff Healey Band. They were covering Bob Dylan's When the Night Comes Falling Down. Of course, Bob Dylan doing the original, and that was from, a lot of you might have heard that in the Roadhouse soundtrack during the movie. Such a great cover. That guy had so many great songs, not just the cover songs, but he did an amazing cover of whatever he did covers of, for sure. Cover number three was Devolution. And they were covering Depeche Mode's Enjoy the Silence. I'll ever want it, I'll ever need it. That one. And that was cover number 3. Cover number 2, we've had this guy covering a lot of songs on the show before. I'm talking about Tommy Johansson, and he was covering Survivor's Burning Heart. You might remember that from the Rocky movies. And number 1, the first song we started off with, if you can remember back 8 songs ago, was the Chuck Norris Experiment. They were covering an obscure one, but a good one, and nobody got this one. The original was by Zodiac Mind Warp and The Love Reaction. I'm a prime mover. That was a great album, actually, Zodiac Mind Warp. Go and check that out if you haven't had a chance. So there you go. So cover number 1, nobody got any points. Cover number 2, Shinobi Tenno over on Twitch got 3 points for guessing the original. Of course, Survivor. Big Daddy Rich and Dreamstar also guessed Survivor, so they got 3 points each. Cover number 3, Dreamstar and Big Daddy Rich both got 3 points on that one. And on cover number 4, the Jeff Healey Band one, Shinobi Tenno got all of the points, all 4 points, got 3 points for guessing the original Bob Dylan and the coverer, the Jeff Healey Band. DJ Bonnie got a bonus point for guessing the Jeff Healey Band. DJ Zorn got 3 points for guessing Bob Dylan on that one. Cover number 5, Helix's Gimme Gimme Good Lovin'. Big Daddy Rich, the only one to answer that one, and he got all 4 points for that one. He got the original, Crazy Elephant, and the cover, Helix.
Number six, Honey Bone Rush, covering Cocaine. Big Daddy Rich guessed the wrong one, but I gave him points anyway. He guessed, of course, Eric Clapton. It was JJ Cale. So I gave him 3 points. Dreamstar also guessed Eric Clapton, so I also gave her 3 points on that one. But Upshift 64 knocked it out of the park and was the only one to guess JJ Cale, the original, and got 3 points on number six. Nobody knew Honey Bone Rush, though, but they are awesome. They're great friends of ours. You can follow them over on the X as well. Number seven, the Toe Hider, We Don't Need Another Hero, Thunderdome. Big Daddy Rich, Dreamstar, and our friend Straight Homa, who I'll be raiding over on Twitch after my show. He's on right after me on a couple of the stations. They all got 3 points for guessing the original Tina Turner. Nobody guessed the cover, which was Toe Hider. And finally, cover number eight, David Lee Roth covering Tobacco Road by John D. Loudermilk. And that one, we got 3 points for Mr. Big Daddy Rick, who guessed John Loudermilk. And Upshift 64 got a bonus point for guessing the David Lee Roth as the cover. So congratulations to everybody who guessed. I will keep tallying these and collecting them. And at the end of July, I'll announce who got the most points. And maybe if we have enough prizes by then, I'll send something out. Even if we don't, I'll probably send something out either way. It's not going to be as big of a prize package yet, but I do have a couple things here to send out. So keep collecting those. Keep coming back every week. We are live and interactive every Sunday on most stations. That's the only way you can take part, really, is the Sunday version. The other versions during the week, you can just enjoy and have fun. And same thing with the podcast. So, but let's get back to the regular part of the show. And thanks so much for all you folks for taking part. It makes the show so much more fun and interactive. I love that part. And I've been doing this show now for 20 years. July 1st was the 20th anniversary of Rich Embry's Retrograde, just originally called Retrograde. Originally, the show was basically an hour of, like, hair bands. That's what it started off. That's why I called it Retrograde, because it was old stuff. But it eventually morphed into new and upcoming rock and metal mixed with classics and covers, right, and requests. And I turned Power Hour into my 70s, 80s, and 90s hair metal classic rock type show. So if you like that oldie stuff, like the old show used to do, then you've got to check out my other show, Power Hour. But Retrograde, it's the new stuff that takes center stage, and we got some new music from Starset to kick off this triplet. Degenerate, and Striper's back with another one, a new one called End of Days. And a band I've been really listening to a lot lately is Wage War. Their latest album's called Stigma. We'll hear their song Tombstone still to come. New music from Driftin' Black, Changing Times, Beguiler, Heart Attack Kids, Snarm, and more, Upon a Burning Body. So much more to get to. Let's go. Starset.

soñé a

0: just in Mayfield alone, about 847 families displaced.
1: Everything was gone. I've never seen such a mess. It was depressing.
2: Seeing the devastation, the way our buildings was reduced to nothing, and the whole community, which is heartbreaking. All the homes that were destroyed, the churches, the businesses, just a whole lifetime that everybody's put into this community is just gone in an instant.

Oh yeah, that's the Deftones, My Own Summer, right here on Digital Revolution Radio. You're tuned in to the Dark Side Rock Radio Show. I'm your host, EJ Hollywood Hayes, taking you till the midnight hour, right here on DRR. We got some cool commercial rock going on right now. And at 8 o'clock Eastern Standard Time, as always, we have the 80s at 8. Stick around. Got a lot planned for this evening. Coming up at 9 o'clock Eastern Standard Time, we got the Independent Power Hour, bringing you some of the absolute best independent rock and metal bands on the planet. That rock block had Deftones, the Toadies, Candlebox, and we kicked it all off with Buck Cherry. I got a whole nother block lined up for you with some Green Day, Helmet, Kid Rock, and we're kicking it off right here with Godsmack.

measure these things by your grace. I sank into Eden

We're serving up the heaviest hits, the loudest anthems, and the pure, unadulterated power of the greatest decade in rock history. If it didn't shake your floorboards in the 80s, we ain't playing!